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They come in my room.

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1: Well, my friends are gone and my hair is gray. I ache in the places where I used to play.

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